0: Miami.
1: Me a play.
0: I know you wanna. 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I like to play cheek to cheek. Two kids in a sandbox, babe. You remind me of Saint-Tropez, sandy beaches and yachts, yeah, and champagne. Tuxedos and jet skis, babe. 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And baby, when we dream, we'll be dreaming, we'll be dreaming in French, babe. Me, I play.

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Our very own Pop Prince is now Queen of Pop, has a special announcement she would like to make.

Now's the time for stepping out of place. Get up on your feet and give account of your faith. Pray to God or something, or whatever you do. What I see can make me stop and stare.